0: Now, Sisney is going to explain this, but so imagine you have a pizza place for, what, 70 years, mm-hmm. and suddenly you're famous because of a booth. It's happened in North Hollywood.
1: Yes.
0: What's the restaurant called?
1: Little Tony's.
0: Where is it?
1: It's on Linkersham. And okay. so it's all thanks to the horror movie obsession, and fans are now actually showing up just to sit in the exact booth that's in this restaurant, and they didn't see this coming, and it's all because it went viral of somebody taking pictures there, and then all of a sudden, I mean, now it's crazy. Little Tony's has been there for 70 years, like you were saying, Ryan, and it's getting this whole new wave of customers and visitors and people who have probably never been there before, and they're stoked. They're like, this is the greatest thing that's ever happened to us.
0: Interesting how, for example, Sex in the City, mm-hmm. Carrie Bradshaw's
1: yes.
0: house, the stair, like,
1: oh,
0: if,
1: yeah,
0: you're, if
1: staircase.
0: You're in New York,
1: uh-huh.
0: yeah, that staircase, people are gathered all of the time at that staircase.
1: Or the Home Alone house. People go and take pictures at the Home Alone house. And I saw this video of this family that lives next door to them. And they're like, this is how you capitalize by having them as your neighbors. Him and his little girls, they set up a lemonade stand. And yeah, so when the true. People come, like, his little daughters are selling lemonade to like
2: that's
1: all the
2: cute.
1: Tourists that come and take pictures at the Home Alone house.
0: I mean, six times a year I go to Arleta to see the Back to the Future house. People love it.
1: Yeah,
0: when I have people in town, I love people. Arleta, they love it.
1: Or the Brady Bunch house,
0: Studio City. Uh-huh. They love it.
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We all know Chris Pratt, right? One of the famous Chrises of Hollywood, but the actor's own offspring have no idea. His youngest three kids, all five or younger, have never seen him on TV because his wife, Katherine Schwarzenegger, is very old school when it comes to screens and technology. He says they haven't realized he's famous yet at all, but his oldest son, Jack, is aware and thinks dad's, well, pretty cool.

0: I don't understand women.
1: Because you are surrounded by women.
0: But still, this is like a literally, I'm getting my PhD with all these years with this teaching here.

0: Now, Ruby, so you have joined, good on you, you have joined an all-female gym?
1: Yes, I recently did, about a month ago, actually.
0: Why?
1: I just was tired of going to gyms where there's like a lot of sweaty men there.
2: Sweaty bros,
1: like grunting and when they're, you know, weightlifting. So I found this gym that was literally all women and I initially loved it, but now I'm a little like concerned, just a little concerned.
0: Why? What's wrong?
1: There's a lot of gossiping going on, which...
0: Oh, really?
1: A lot of tea is being spilled, which don't get me wrong. Like, I love some good chisme, right? But it feels a little counterproductive, especially when I'm like mid hip thrust and I'm like paying attention to what they're gossiping about versus like trying to focus on my breath or trying to focus on the exercise. It just feels like a little, I don't know. I don't know if there's a way to address it, or do I just have to wear like AirPods and just drown out?
0: Well, yeah, a lot of people do AirPods. But can I go on record saying I go to the gym to work out, to look good, to like get a little pump, sweat a little bit, because I want to be seen by a girl at the gym, because I would like to, you know, have someone compliment me that could be a potential future wife, you know?
3: Aww.
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4: weather. Weather for tonight, a chance of showers, maybe even thunderstorms in some parts of the region, a low of 17. Tomorrow, mainly cloudy, a high hitting 23. Tomorrow night, clearing skies, a low down to 16. On Saturday, sunshine expected, a high hitting 29.

Alex Warren absolutely dominated last year thanks to his breakout smash Ordinary and debut album You'll Be All Right Kid, and he might end up owning the end of this year as well. Alex has confirmed his follow-up album Wild Child will arrive in August, and he enlisted the help of Kevin James to make the announcement in dramatic fashion. Search Alex Warren to see all the details at onairwithryan.com.

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1: 5 days straight, I'd come to see her and nothing changed.

0: Sophia, what did you loan your classmates and what do you need back? Like, what are they keeping?
1: So over the year, I have lended a couple of my friends a bunch of different items of my clothing. And now that I'm wrapping up the school year, I'm moving out of my apartment, I'm going to Italy, I want all my stuff back. And I have a whole list. Every time I give something out, almost like a library where I give something out, I write it down.
0: That's smart.
1: Yeah.
0: Very responsible.
1: Some of these girls I haven't talked to in a while as like a friend basis. So I don't know how to touch base and be like, hey, how are you doing?
0: I got this. We have, I mean, look, you're leaving town soon. I got this. Give me the list. Just pass it over here. Okay. Here we go. Let's start with Sarah. Hi, Sarah. White brandy tank, navy pee-pee sweats.
1: Pi-Fi. That's our abbreviation for my
0: pie
1: sorority.
0: Pi-Fi sweats. Sarah, you have 24 hours. Bring it back. Okay, Gigi, black corset, cheetah skirt, and a leather skirt. What, she was indecisive? She took two skirts?
1: It was different occasions.
0: Gigi, 24 hours. Let's see. Kiara. Wow, Kiara. Classmate of Sophia, 24 hours. Get this back. Red and white star Pi-Fi.
1: Yes.
0: Sweatshirt. USB-C charger.
1: That one's important. I had to buy a new one, actually, because of that.
0: When you let someone borrow something, 50% of them don't give it back. I just read that.
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0: Fashion designer Prada, the latest design from them, is headed to space. The Italian fashion house has teamed up with Axiom Space to unveil the new inner layer garment, a network of cool water tubes that are routed across the body's major muscle groups to help absorb and carry heat from an astronaut's body. But sounds pretty cool.
1: Ladies up in here tonight, no fighting. We got the refugees. No fighting. Over here.

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2: Weather. Weather for tonight, a chance of showers, maybe even thunderstorms in some parts of the region, a low of 17. Tomorrow, mainly cloudy, a high hitting 23. Tomorrow night, clearing skies, a low down to 16. On Saturday, sunshine expected, a high hitting 29.

0: I'll stay true.
1: This is Erica, and she's called because she needs officiant advice for a wedding. How perfect. You know, Erica, thank you. So what's the issue? You need an officiant and you need advice about it?
2: So my husband and I were asked to co-officiate our friend's wedding. And so we were very honored and excited, but now it's approaching and we're kind of terrified and we just don't know what to do. How much preparation do you do in advance for what you're going
1: to
2: say?
1: You do quite a bit. You need to go socialize a little bit with the other party, right? Like the people you don't know as well, and get to know sort of their family dynamic. And you'll come up with some great funny stories because everybody's at the wedding doing fun stuff. And you'll use those anecdotes, jot them down, those anecdotes when you get to the ceremony. So is this a wedding that will be a destination or local?
2: It's in Chattanooga, Tennessee. They live in Nashville. It's sort of a destination.
1: That's great.
2: Not huge.
1: No, it doesn't matter. Spend time with the people. You'll get stories and it'll be great. Erica, co-official.
2: Thank you.
1: Well done.
2: Thank you so much. Very, very good advice.
1: Great. I'm happy.
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2: Wake up in the morning feeling like my glasses. 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

0: Let's talk about Instagram. You know, we need to back off. I don't want so many features. You know, what is this now?
1: What is it? Do you remember Instagram back in the day was just like you just posted pictures of whatever you thought was great, like
0: Done.
1: And you know, and then there's like the
0: Done.
1: Likes and the comments and this and that, and then the stories got added, and now they're adding what are those like little like thing that the pictures that poke through the side now? What are those called?
2: Yeah.
1: You know, it's like we didn't ask for that.
0: But anytime you change the aesthetic of the screen, it screws me up.
1: I know. Well, this is going to be another extra feature on the app, but this one costs money. So $3.99 a month for this subscription. It's called Instagram Plus. They're saying the biggest perks are like what we were just talking about, your stories. So you'd be able to keep your stories up for 48 hours instead of 24. But is that a perk? Like, I thought the great thing about stories is that they just gotta
2: go away.
1: But now they're going to stay there for 2 days? I don't know that we need it. They will have, you'll be able to create custom audience lists. And then this is actually kind of crazy. So you'll be able to see how many people rewatched your story.
0: Guys, who get over your ego.
1: I see Tanya perked up for that. That's crazy.
0: It's all toxic.
1: And you'll even be able to peek at someone's story secretly showing up as a viewer.
0: All right, I'd like that feature.
1: For $4 a month.
2: That's pretty good. Well,
0: that I would do.
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0: Well, what gets under my skin? 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
1: Mm-hmm.
0: Yelling. 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
1: Mm-hmm.
0: Not looking at, when you're in a dispute or you're in a debate, not looking at the other person's point of view clearly so you can understand why they feel that way. Mm-hmm. These are things that are important.

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1: I can't watch it and feel comfortable. It feels weird.
2: 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You know?
3: That's really funny. Michael has the same issue when we watch something. And he actually mentioned it when we were watching off cams. He's like, how do you watch these kids?
1: Me, that's what I said too. I'm like, this is weird. If someone walks into my living room and sees me watching this, judgment.
3: It brings me back though. It makes me think about when I was in college and like all those feelings. I don't know. To me, I love it.
1: My college was nothing like that. It was all about just trying to drop out. All right, here we go. Gotta get moving.
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11: Weather for tonight, a chance of showers, maybe even thunderstorms in some parts of the region, a low of 17. Tomorrow, mainly cloudy, a high hitting 23. Tomorrow night, clearing skies, a low down to 16. On Saturday, sunshine expected, a high hitting 29.

Lots to cover always. We always run out of time, but we'll be back tomorrow to do some more stuff. 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
8: weather. Weather for tonight, a chance of showers, maybe even thunderstorms in some parts of the region, a low of 17. Tomorrow, mainly cloudy, a high hitting 23. Tomorrow night, clearing skies, a low down to 16. On Saturday, sunshine expected, a high hitting 29.

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3: Do you live in Huron County? 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Come to the Huron County candidate information session at Libro Community Hall in Clinton on Wednesday, June 24th at 6:30 p.m.
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0: 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The federal government has unveiled a new plan to lower food prices across the country. The National Food Security Strategy is intended to change the way food is bought, sold, transported, and distributed in Canada to better support farmers, small independent players, and consumers. Price tag is more than $3 billion over 10 years, with $1 billion for infrastructure, including food terminals and hubs, and $750 million to allow greenhouses and hydroponics to produce fruits and vegetables year-round. Grocery prices have gone up nearly 35% since 2019. Huron County Council voted to dissolve its Economic Development Board as it continues to deal with fallout from this year's budget cuts. The current board, made up of two members of council and eight members of the public, was tasked with advising the county on local and regional economic development initiatives. However, a steering committee reviewed all of the county's boards and committees and recommended that ECDEV be dissolved. Huron East Mayor Bernie McClellan says it could always be brought back in the future, but for now, it's run its course.
1: Because unfortunately, sometimes I think our committees get into a routine and we don't get as much accomplished. Is there a purpose for the board? Absolutely. And I think when the board first started, there was a lot that got brought back to County Council and a lot of changes that did make a difference. But I'm not convinced that I've seen as much difference made from that board in the last few years.
0: Council already dissolved a number of other committees, including its Water Protection Steering Committee and Huron Clean Water Review Committee. And Owen Sound Park is getting a new piece of life-saving equipment. The city has announced an automated external defibrillator is being installed at Harrison Park. It will be located on the north wall of the Harrison Park Inn restaurant. The device, used to help those suffering a cardiac emergency, was donated by the Tyson Downs Association. Action First Aid will be on hand to demonstrate how the AED works at a ribbon-cutting ceremony set for Wednesday afternoon. A 19-year-old is charged with first-degree murder in the shooting death of a Toronto police officer. The officer was gunned down yesterday during a raid at an apartment building. Tributes for the officer included the CN Tower dimming its lights. Canada Post will end home delivery for 158,000 addresses in Ontario next year. This is on top of those listed earlier this year, making the switch to community boxes. So far, none are in Midwestern Ontario. For more on these and other stories, go to cknxnewstoday.ca.
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0: Carolina Hurricanes are one win away from the Stanley Cup after doubling the Vegas Golden Knights 4-2 last night. Jordan Staal got the Hurricanes started with his sixth goal of the Stanley Cup final. Andrei Svechnikov added two on the power play, and Sebastian Aho scored his first of the series. Game 6 is set for Sunday. Nikita Kucherov, the Tampa Bay Lightning, won the Hart Trophy as NHL MVP. It is his second such honor after also winning the Hart in 2019. Mexico opened the World Cup with a 2-0 win over South Africa, while South Korea rallied to beat Czechia 2-1. Canada plays its first game this afternoon against Bosnia and Herzegovina in Toronto. Canadian Matthew Anderson is tied for the lead after day one of the Canadian Open. Listowel's Corey Connors shot one over on the day.
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0: Mainly cloudy today with a windy high of 24 that'll feel closer to 30 with the humidity. Tonight, clear, a low 14. Tomorrow, sunshine in the morning, then partly sunny with a slight chance of showers and thunderstorms in the afternoon, a high of 27. Right now, it's 20.
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7: Thanks very much, Miranda. It's 6:06. Good morning to you.
8: Hello. Good morning. Welcome to Friday.
7: Oh, is that what day it is?
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7: Did you suspect it's still maybe Thursday?
8: Well, you never know. I was like, hey, I was going to say happy Friday, and then I'm like, it's Friday, right?
7: Confirmation. Dua Lipa, she's on the one.

0: 101.7 The One, Charlotte Cardin, and The Way We Touch. It is 6:13. Julie B. and Nick, hello to you. Happy, what day is it again?
1: Friday. Yeah, for a lot of people, that's a great day.
0: Excellent. Hope it's starting lovely. I guess we got some rain overnight as well.
1: Yeah, we did. It doesn't look like a whole lot on the forecast anymore, but you know, that doesn't mean everywhere, so we'll have to see how that goes.
0: 24 the high today, warmer with the humidity. We're sitting at around 19 right now outside our window. We'll have some winners for some Super Bowl tickets later on, Julie B.
1: Too late to text us now. Sorry. Don't do it now because it won't count.
0: But if you did text us those words, Super and Bowl, you could be a winner.
1: We'll, yeah.
0: Some winners before 10 o'clock this morning.
1: And then later this afternoon, Jay Stevens on the One Afternoon Show is going to have tickets for the Walkerton Homecoming meals and dance tickets for some winners.
0: 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And next Friday, we'll have a winner for this.
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0: 101.71, Zach Zoya and Benny Adams start over. Olivia Dean before that. Kind of featuring Julie B a little bit here in the studio.
1: Yeah, it's so easy.
0: She's English in England, one of the countries participating in the FIFA World Cup.
1: There's a lot of countries this time around.
0: There's 40 countries participating. Canada will kick off at 3 o'clock this afternoon against Bosnia-Herzegovina. There's tourists, fans from across the world coming to, Canada, U.S., Mexico, the three host countries.
1: Mm-hmm.
0: And there were some Scottish folks flying into Boston. And what happened on the plane for these Scottish folks?
2: We ran out of beer. That's my only complaint.
3: The pilot telling us when the beer ran out, he switched to wine.
4: So I'm going to go and have a nice whiskey at my digs, and then I'm going to go out and hit the town. I'm going to find Cheers. That's what I want to do. I want to find Cheers.
3: It's the spot where everyone knows your name. By the end of the weekend, Boston will know the Scots.
1: Oh, I think they will. I think if you missed that, he said he's going to go have a whiskey at his digs.
0: Because they ran out of beer on the plane, if you couldn't understand. Good luck to Scotland and all the fans of other nations for the World Cup. It's going to be a doozy. We got to wait until July 19th for the final.
1: Yeah.
0: So it's the longest World Cup because it's the biggest World Cup with 40
1: It's already
0: countries.
1: Underway.
0: Yeah, congrats to Mexico and South Korea on their opening day victories yesterday.
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0: 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I'm Miranda Chant. The federal government has unveiled a new plan to lower food prices across the country. The National Food Security Strategy is intended to change the way food is bought, sold, transported, and distributed in Canada to better support farmers, small independent players, and consumers. Price tag is more than $3 billion over 10 years, with $1 billion for infrastructure, including food terminals and hubs, and $750 million to allow greenhouses and hydroponics to produce fruits and vegetables year-round. Grocery prices have gone up nearly 35% since 2019. Huron County Council voted to dissolve its Economic Development Board as it continues to deal with fallout from this year's budget cuts. The current board, made up of two members of council and eight members of the public, was tasked with advising the county on local and regional economic development initiatives. However, a steering committee reviewed all of the county's boards and committees and recommended that ECDEV be dissolved. Huron East Mayor Bernie McClellan says it could always be brought back in the future, but for now, it's run its course.
1: Because unfortunately, sometimes I think our committees get into a routine and we don't get as much accomplished. Is there a purpose for the board? Absolutely. And I think when the board first started, there was a lot that got brought back to County Council and a lot of changes that did make a difference. But I'm not convinced that I've seen as much difference made from that board in the last few years.
0: Council already dissolved a number of other committees, including its Water Protection Steering Committee and Huron Clean Water Review Committee. And Owen Sound Park is getting a new piece of life-saving equipment. The city has announced an automated external defibrillator is being installed at Harrison Park. It will be located on the north wall of the Harrison Park Inn restaurant. The device, used to help those suffering a cardiac emergency, was donated by the Tyson Downs Association. Action First Aid will be on hand to demonstrate how the AED works at a ribbon-cutting ceremony set for Wednesday afternoon. A 19-year-old is charged with first-degree murder in the shooting death of a Toronto police officer. The officer was gunned down yesterday during a raid at an apartment building. Tributes for the officer included the CN Tower dimming its lights. Canada Post will end home delivery for 158,000 addresses in Ontario next year. This is on top of those listed earlier this year, making the switch to community boxes. So far, none are in Midwestern Ontario. For more on these and other stories, go to cknxnewstoday.ca.
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0: In the opening game of the World Cup, Mexico beat South Africa 2-0 on home soil yesterday to send the home fans into a frenzy. Later in the day, South Korea topped Czechia 2-1. Canada opens its tournament this afternoon at 3 in Toronto as the Canadians take on Bosnia and Herzegovina. The Carolina Hurricanes doubled the Vegas Golden Knights 4-2 last night and are now one win away from the Stanley Cup. The win gives the Canes a 3-2 series lead. Game 6 will be played on Sunday. Mississauga's Matthew Anderson fired a 6-under-64 in the last group of the day at the RBC Canadian Open to finish yesterday's first round in a six-way tie atop the leaderboard. Listowel's Corey Connors shot one over on the day. And the Toronto Blue Jays open a three-game series against the Yankees tonight after an off day yesterday. The Jays will have catcher Alejandro Kirk back in the lineup. He's been out since fracturing his thumb in early April.
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4: Oh, yeah!
0: Mainly cloudy today with a windy high of 24 that'll feel closer to 30 with the humidity. Tonight, clear, a low 14. Tomorrow, sunshine in the morning, then partly sunny with a slight chance of showers and thunderstorms in the afternoon, a high of 27. Right now, it's 20. Today's best music. Thanks very much, Miranda. 6:35. Julie B and Nick here. It is the One Morning Show. It's Friday, and coming up, FIFA World Cup opening ceremonies in Toronto. Lots of performers. That, Matt Damon, and Bourne. Maybe more of that coming up in celebrity status.
4: And apparently some fathers don't like when their family wastes money by doing this.
0: What? You mean all fathers?
4: Backstreet Boys on the one.

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0: Billy Ann and Crush 101.7 The One, Backstreet Boys, everybody. Before that, it's 6:42. Happy Friday. We got some sun, some cloud outside our windows.
1: A little bit of that, little bit of that. 24 for the high sounds much cooler, except it's still going to feel like 30, so.
0: Yeah, buddy. All right, saving money. We all have to do that nowadays, but you know, believe it or not, dads like to save money. Well, since the beginning of time, essentially.
1: Pretty much. Yeah, don't touch that thermostat.
0: This 27% of fathers hate when their family wastes money by doing this.
1: Well,
0: what,
1: anything.
0: What is it, Julie B?
1: Everything.
0: Correct. Yes. Spots. Leave the lights on, specifically in this instance.
1: Absolutely. That's just universal. I mean, I can't tell you how much money I've saved this company walking around turning lights off over the years. I've been here a long time.
0: It's true. That's very true.
1: Said, when I was a kid, my dad worked for Bruce Power. So as a joke, when he would leave for work, he'd say, leave the lights on.
0: Because, awesome.
1: You know, we all wanted some job security.
0: You do. You actually honestly do go around here and turn lights off if you do see it.
1: I don't know why that's on. There's nobody in that room.
0: Exactly. Julie Bean's the power saver. What was that? Planet Earth or no? Captain Earth? Captain Planets.
1: There we go. That's
0: Julie B is Captain Planet.
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0: Scott Hellman and Kinda Complicated, 101.7 The One. Julie B and Nick, hello to you. Happy Friday. We're looking at a high of about 24 today, but we'll feel closer to 30 with the humidity. Chance of shower still. We're sitting at 19 right now outside our window. 27 tomorrow, the high. Chance of showers.
1: Yeah, we'll see.
0: What is going on in the world of celebrity, Julie B?
1: Well, Matt Damon is ready to reawaken the Bourne franchise, and he's looking for ideas. It's been 10 years since the last Bourne film, and he says they're always thinking about a potential next movie. So if you have some ideas, he will gladly accept them. He did not, however, pass along his personal phone number, so I guess I'll just have to go to his house. Celebrities like that, right? Don't do it. Don't.
0: At the movies this weekend, Emily Blunt and Josh O'Connor play strangers with a mysterious connection to each other who are trying to reveal the truth about alien life.
1: Dun, dun, dun.
0: In Steven Spielberg's Disclosure Day. And on Netflix, the dark fantasy horror musical I Am Frankelda is the first stop-motion animated project to come out of Mexico.
1: And The Last of Us is adding a wholly original character to Season 3. Peter Sarsgaard of The Batman and The Bride will play a character not featured in the video games. And with the World Cup tournament coming to Vancouver, where The Last of Us is filmed, the show will go on hiatus for about 5 weeks.
0: And the arrival of the FIFA World Cup means opening ceremonies this afternoon in Toronto. Among the artists performing are Alanis Morissette, Alessia Cara, Michael Bublé, and more. Festivities start at 1:30, and Canada's first game getting underway at 3 this afternoon. It is 6:53, and that is your celebrity status.
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0: with an update from CKNXNewsToday.ca, I'm Miranda Chant. Another nearly 5,000 homes across the country are slated to lose their home mail delivery next year. Canada Post released its latest list of addresses set to make the switch to community mailboxes yesterday. The bulk are in Ontario, with more than 158,000 addresses affected. That's followed by Quebec with 139,000 and BC with 81,000. The full list of postal codes scheduled for conversion are on Canada Post's website. At this point, none are in Midwestern Ontario. Huron County's Economic Development Board is no more. Council opted to dissolve it at this week's meeting. The decision is the result of budget cuts made to help lower the tax increase for 2026 and beyond. Central Huron Mayor Jim Jin says, as the chair of the Western Ontario Wardens Caucus Economic Development Committee, he couldn't support the decision.
1: Every other county, in my opinion, is going in the opposite direction. They're doing more in the lines of economic development. I think it was a bad decision to make some of the cuts we did in the personnel in the budget meeting. And I think this is one area that, you know, one of the repercussions of maybe people didn't see when those decisions were made.
0: However, council was told due to layoffs this spring, the present economic development staff didn't have the capacity to engage with the board going forward. The Huron Chamber of Commerce has been recognized as one of the fastest growing chambers in Canada. It's the second year in a row it's received the distinction. The chamber says its growth reflects expanded reach across all nine municipalities in Huron County, with members now including businesses, nonprofits, entrepreneurs, and community partners. A piece of life-saving equipment is being installed in an Owen Sound park. The Tyson Downs Association has donated a new automated external defibrillator to the city, which is being placed in Harrison Park. The ribbon will be cut on the device on Wednesday. A demonstration on how to use it in a cardiac emergency will also be given at that time. It was the U.S. that requested the opening of the Gordie Howe International Bridge be delayed. That's from Prime Minister Mark Carney. He says the U.S. had a few issues, so a ribbon cutting was postponed to allow them to be addressed. The bridge connecting Windsor to Detroit was to be opened today. Back in February, U.S. President Donald Trump threatened to keep it closed unless the U.S. is compensated, which it will be with some of the tolls going to Michigan. For more on these and other stories, go to cknxnewstoday.ca.
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0: Carolina Hurricanes are one win away from the Stanley Cup after doubling the Vegas Golden Knights 4-2 last night. Jordan Staal got the Hurricanes started with his sixth goal of the Stanley Cup final. Andrei Svechnikov added two on the power play, and Sebastian Aho scored his first of the series. Game 6 is set for Sunday. Nikita Kucherov, the Tampa Bay Lightning, won the Hart Trophy as NHL MVP. It is his second such honor after also winning the Hart in 2019. Mexico opened the World Cup with a 2-0 win over South Africa, while South Korea rallied to beat Czechia 2-1. Canada plays its first game this afternoon against Bosnia and Herzegovina in Toronto. Canadian Matthew Anderson is tied for the lead after day one of the Canadian Open. Listowel's Corey Connors shot one over on the day.
4: Some people say it's the call you don't want to make. I disagree. Hi, I'm John Tamming from Tamming Law. When you're in need of a lawyer after an accident or after you become disabled, some people don't want to make that phone call. We get it. The law can be complicated, and we might be afraid of a court case that lasts years. It's my job and the job of my team to simplify things, to explain, and to move towards a fair settlement as soon as possible. Please call or email us at Tamming Law. To us, it's personal.
0: mainly cloudy today with a windy high of 24. That'll feel closer to 30 with the humidity. Tonight, clear, a low 14. Tomorrow, sunshine in the morning, then partly sunny with a slight chance of showers and thunderstorms in the afternoon, a high of 27. Right now, it's 20, feels like 28.
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6: Thank you very much, Miranda. It's 7:05. Good morning.
7: Hello. Good morning. Friday on the One Morning Show. A little windy out there this morning, but that's a good thing because it's going to be a hot one.
6: Have a breakfast boost later this hour. We've got some celebrations.
7: For your weekend, if you have one, let us know.
6: And we'll have some winners as well for some Dungannon Super Bowl tickets later before 10 sometime. Shaboozy on the One.

0: 101.7 The One, Leona Lewis, Bleeding Love, and Shabuzi. Before that, it is 7:12. Julie B. and Nick, happy Friday.
1: Hey, good morning. 24 for the high, which will feel more like 30, but there is a big breeze out there right now.
0: Every morning you take at least one selfie. You put your lips in a kind of duck position, and then you know, put the camera.
1: Are you speaking in general terms, or are you talking to me? Because that would be incorrect.
0: Well, people take selfies once in a while, of course.
1: Sure.
0: 51% of us. So half of us are going to post a selfie doing this summer, Julie B. Doing this. It's an activity, but you're doing it outdoors because you don't want the smoke in the house.
1: Having there. A campfire?
0: Having a barbecue. Grilling. Doing some grilling on the BBQ there.
1: I don't think I ever take a picture of myself doing that.
0: Why not?
1: Because I'm busy doing it.
0: Yeah, valid argument.
1: It doesn't mean I haven't taken a picture of food at some point in my life, but it's not my regular thing.
0: It's not the first thing that crosses my mind.
1: The problem is we like our food probably too much, because I usually am halfway through a meal before I think, ooh, I should have taken a picture of that and sent it to my mom because she would have liked to see that. But, you know.
0: Why didn't you take a picture, dear? Sorry, it's in my tummy moment.
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0: Britney Spears and Toxic 101.7 The One at 722. Julie B. and Nick, hello to you.
1: Hello, good day. We're looking at a mainly cloudy one. Chance of showers early, then some sun later, it looks like, because tonight should be clear. Today, though, high of 24, feeling like 29.
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1: Celebrating today, June 12th, Brian Verhaeghe in Wingham. Happy birthday, B, a.k.a. Dad. We love you, Andrea, Carter, and Cam. And happy birthday. Have a great day, Brian. That's from the Kirkby's, Crawfords, and Wallace's.
0: Sophie Doms in Teeswater, 13 today. Happy 13th birthday, Sophie. Welcome to the teenage years. Hope you enjoy your day, and we will celebrate you later. Love always and forever from Mom, Haley, and Michaela.
1: Coming up tomorrow, Scott Donnelly in Grimsby, but is a fine Pinkerton lad. His age, too many to count. Happy birthday, Scott. You're our favorite baseball player of all time. Rumor has it, you'll soon have even more time for ball in retirement. That's from the Fighting Amish ball team.
0: Connie and Greg Wolf, 45th anniversary in Chepstow. Happy anniversary. Wishing you many more happy years together. Love from your whole family.
1: Megan Burke in Wingham. Hey, 24. Megs, you make every day an adventure with your smile and wit. Have a fabulous weekend celebrating with Sarah on the ABBA boat cruise. Love you lots. Love from all your family and friends.
0: Mamma mia.
1: I know it was Sarah's birthday somewhere around here too, so happy birthday to her too.
0: Ray Foxton in Wingham, 11 tomorrow. Happy birthday, Ray. We can't wait to celebrate you tomorrow. Looking at some trucks, that's love from Mom, Dad, and Amy.
1: And coming up on Sunday, June 14th, happy birthday to Peggy Jones in Hepworth. Hope you have a fantastic one, old friend.
0: Anybody else celebrating? Hope it's a good one. You can always get yours to us and hear them again later, too, on the website at 1017theone.ca.
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0: With an update from CKNXNewsToday.ca, I'm Miranda Chant. The federal government has unveiled a new plan to lower food prices across the country. The National Food Security Strategy is intended to change the way food is bought, sold, transported, and distributed in Canada to better support farmers, small independent players, and consumers. Price tag is more than $3 billion over 10 years, with $1 billion for infrastructure, including food terminals and hubs, and $750 million to allow greenhouses and hydroponics to produce fruits and vegetables year-round. Grocery prices have gone up nearly 35% since 2019. Huron County Council voted to dissolve its Economic Development Board as it continues to deal with fallout from this year's budget cuts. The current board, made up of two members of council and eight members of the public, was tasked with advising the county on local and regional economic development initiatives. However, a steering committee reviewed all of the county's boards and committees and recommended that ECDEV be dissolved. Huron East Mayor Bernie McClellan says it could always be brought back in the future, but for now, it's run its course.
1: Because unfortunately, sometimes I think our committees get into a routine and we don't get as much accomplished. Is there a purpose for the board? Absolutely. And I think when the board first started, there was a lot that got brought back to County Council and a lot of changes that did make a difference. But I'm not convinced that I've seen as much difference made from that board in the last few years.
0: Council already dissolved a number of other committees, including its Water Protection Steering Committee and Huron Clean Water Review Committee. And Owen Sound Park is getting a new piece of life-saving equipment. The city has announced an automated external defibrillator is being installed at Harrison Park. It will be located on the north wall of the Harrison Park Inn restaurant. The device, used to help those suffering a cardiac emergency, was donated by the Tyson Downs Association. Action First Aid will be on hand to demonstrate how the AED works at a ribbon-cutting ceremony set for Wednesday afternoon. A 19-year-old is charged with first-degree murder in the shooting death of a Toronto police officer. The officer was gunned down yesterday during a raid at an apartment building. Tributes for the officer included the CN Tower dimming its lights. Canada Post will end home delivery for 158,000 addresses in Ontario next year. This is on top of those listed earlier this year, making the switch to community boxes. So far, none are in Midwestern Ontario. For more on these and other stories, go to cknxnewstoday.ca.
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0: In the opening game of the World Cup, Mexico beat South Africa 2-0 on home soil yesterday to send the home fans into a frenzy. Later in the day, South Korea topped Czechia 2-1. Canada opens its tournament this afternoon at 3 in Toronto as the Canadians take on Bosnia and Herzegovina. The Carolina Hurricanes doubled the Vegas Golden Knights 4-2 last night and are now one win away from the Stanley Cup. The win gives the Canes a 3-2 series lead. Game 6 will be played on Sunday. Mississauga's Matthew Anderson fired a 6-under-64 in the last group of the day at the RBC Canadian Open to finish yesterday's first round in a six-way tie atop the leaderboard. Listowel's Corey Connors shot one over on the day. And the Toronto Blue Jays open a three-game series against the Yankees tonight after an off day yesterday. The Jays will have catcher Alejandro Kirk back in the lineup. He's been out since fracturing his thumb in early April.
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0: Mainly cloudy today with a windy high of 24 that'll feel closer to 30 with the humidity. Tonight clear, a low 14. Tomorrow sunshine in the morning, then partly sunny with a slight chance of showers and thunderstorms in the afternoon, a high of 27. Right now, it's 20. Today's best
5: music. Thank you very much, Miranda. It's 7:35. Good morning.
6: Hello. Good morning. Welcome to Friday on the One Morning Show. Julie B and Nick here, and we've got a breakfast boost coming up.
5: And do men eat more of this than ladies? Preston Pablo after Alex Warren on the One.

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1: Oh, pea meal bacon?
2: Potato chips.
1: Oh, potato chips.
2: Chips. Do you think men eat 82% of chips?
1: I don't know. Who's doing a study on that?
2: It was done at a frat house, this research.
1: I don't know. I honestly wouldn't have said that. I would have thought it's kind of 50-50. I don't know. Although my husband doesn't like chips as much as I do, but you like chips quite a lot. So it's, you know, how do you guess who likes them and who doesn't?
2: There's so many times in our house where, you know, I might bring in a bag of chips and then I never even get to touch it because it's consumed.
1: Maybe. And you live with a bunch of women.
2: Because, you know, it's
1: universal. I don't know. Sometimes maybe it's just like, I may eat chips more often, but I might not eat half a bag at a time.
2: Yeah.
1: So it maybe it's the quantity that's being consumed.
2: You're good at regulating your servings.
1: Well.
2: I mean that in a good way.
1: Yeah. Yeah, I wouldn't know about that exactly, but I try. So yeah, I the kids actually, one time I'll be in the kitchen and can hear the bag crinkle and somebody, even now, they'll be like, are you having kitchen chips, Julie? And it's like, yeah, because if I go in the kitchen and just have a few and then put them away,
2: then you won't have
1: I'm
2: any for the rest of the day.
1: I'm not putting a bowl full and sitting in front of the TV, or, you know, if you have the whole bag with you and you're watching TV or a movie, you're going to eat more of them. So that's kind of where I come from with that.
2: Kitchen chips.
1: Just depends how many trips you make to the kitchen, yeah. I guess.
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2: Yesterday, she participated in the opening ceremonies for the FIFA World Cup in
1: Mexico. She's been in several of them.
2: With all due respect to any paisans listening, over the past 20 years, Shakira has more World Cup appearances than Italy. No offense. Hips don't lie.
1: It's just a fact.
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11: 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We got the refugees.
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2: 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She performed that song back in Germany in 2006 as part of the FIFA World Cup.
3: Excellent.
2: And then she had the official song in 2010 in South Africa. She had a song in Brazil in 2014.
3: That's correct.
2: And she's there this year, so that's four appearances in the World Cup in the past 20 years. Italy has only had three appearances.
3: There you go. Years. Goals. Italy, goals.
2: Do you remember, you're not as big of a soccer fan as I am.
3: No.
2: Julie B, but in 2010, South Africa hosted the World Cup, and there was always a sound in the stadium during the games.
3: No.
2: And people were like, what is that? And
3: I don't remember. Unless we had some World Cup pool here at work, I wasn't probably paying attention.
2: Do you remember the Vuvuzela? It's like a horn. It's like plastic.
3: Sounds like
2: kind of horn.
3: Buzzing,
2: people
3: yeah.
2: are blowing into, essentially. Mm-hmm. And you heard that in like every game.
3: Oh.
2: You got used to it eventually, but at
3: I
2: first
3: guess,
2: you're
3: yeah,
2: like, what
3: I don't
2: the heck
3: really
2: is
3: remember that?
2: That.
3: Was this the one where Argentina went to the finals?
2: 2010 was Spain won it against the Netherlands.
3: See, I knew you would
2: final.
3: Know. And I'm like, oh, maybe it was 4 years before that.
2: Argentina
3: I came
2: won.
3: In second.
2: Argentina won last time in 2022.
3: Some sports, it's only about if I'm in a pool or not. Because, yeah, I don't know.
2: 7:50 is the time. In about 20 minutes, we'll have Parizapalooza movie passes and McDonald's combos could be yours.
3: That's right. And just ahead of her 8 o'clock news, Miranda's in with headlines.
4: Coming up at the top of the hour, a pair of ticket reselling sites are accusing the province of fumbling the resale law rollout. The Huron Chamber of Commerce has received a national honor, and an Owen Sound Park will be equipped with a life-saving device. These stories and more coming up at 8 o'clock.
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9: Do you live in Huron County? 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You're invited to attend a Huron County candidate information session. This free public session is essential for anyone considering becoming a municipal election candidate or wanting to learn more about local government. It will provide valuable information about local government, the responsibilities of elected officials, and how residents can participate in shaping their communities. Come to the Huron County candidate information session at Libro Community Hall in Clinton on Wednesday, June 24th at 6:30 p.m.
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0: With an update from CKNX News Today.ca, I'm Miranda Chant. Two ticket reselling websites accused of breaking Ontario's new resale law are blaming the government for the violation. StubHub and SeatGeek were added to Ontario's consumer beware list for allegedly allowing the sale of tickets above face value earlier this week. Now those companies have issued statements maintaining they had tried to follow the new rules, but that the Ford government did not provide enough guidance. The province introduced legislation this spring to make it illegal to resell tickets for more than their original price, with offenders to be hit with hefty fines. The Economic Development Board in Huron County has been disbanded. County Council, acting on a recommendation from a steering committee that reviewed all boards and committees, voted to dissolve the board at this week's meeting. The 10-member board had been responsible for advising the county on local and regional economic development initiatives. Staff cuts made earlier this year meant the county no longer had resources to assist the board. For the second consecutive year, the Huron Chamber of Commerce has earned national recognition as one of Canada's fastest-growing chambers. More from Adam Bell.
1: The Chamber Executives of Canada has ranked the Huron Chamber third in the country for membership growth. The organization says it is the only chamber in its category to place among the top five in back-to-back years. The chamber says its membership base now extends across 9 municipalities in Huron County, representing businesses, entrepreneurs, nonprofit organizations, and community partners throughout the region. For CKNXNewsToday.ca, I'm Adam Bell.
0: A device used during cardiac emergencies will be permanently placed in an Owen Sound Park. The city says it is installing an automated external defibrillator in Harrison Park thanks to a donation from the Tyson Downs Association. It'll be available on the north wall of the Harrison Park Inn restaurant. A ribbon-cutting ceremony, which will include a demonstration on how to use the AED, is set for Wednesday. Prime Minister Mark Carney's answer to food insecurity and high grocery prices is to grow more food domestically. His government is committing $3.2 billion over a decade to do that. $1 billion of that will go to wholesale markets where independent grocers can buy food at a competitive price. In our daily poll question powered by Walkerton Toyota, we're asking what you think of the new national food security strategy. Answer and find more on these and other stories at cknxnewstoday.ca.
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0: Carolina Hurricanes are one win away from the Stanley Cup after doubling the Vegas Golden Knights 4-2 last night. Jordan Staal got the Hurricanes started with his sixth goal of the Stanley Cup final. Andrei Svechnikov added two on the power play, and Sebastian Aho scored his first of the series. Game 6 is set for Sunday. Nikita Kucherov, the Tampa Bay Lightning, won the Hart Trophy as NHL MVP. It is his second such honor after also winning the Hart in 2019. Mexico opened the World Cup with a 2-0 win over South Africa, while South Korea rallied to beat Czechia 2-1. Canada plays its first game this afternoon against Bosnia and Herzegovina in Toronto. Canadian Matthew Anderson is tied for the lead after day one of the Canadian Open. Listowel's Corey Connors shot one over on the day.
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0: Mainly cloudy today with a windy high of 24 that'll feel closer to 30 with the humidity. Tonight clear, a low 14. Tomorrow sunshine in the morning, then partly sunny with a slight chance of showers and thunderstorms in the afternoon, a high of 27. Right now, it's 20.
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2: Thank you very much, Miranda. It's 8:06 now. Good morning. Happy Friday.
3: Hello. Good morning. Some sunshine peeking through. We will take that. Coming up, we've got Prize-a-Palooza, your chance to be off to McDonald's and the movies.
2: Yeah, well, about 6.5 minutes away, your chance to win. Let's have some bad dreams first.

0: Bruno Mars, and I Just Might, 101.7 The One. It is 8:12, almost 8:13. Julie B and Nick, hello to you.
1: Hey, good morning. Welcome to Friday. Some sun. It's a little breezy, which is good because the high of 24 is going to feel like 29.
0: Well, we're going to have a World Cup related question this morning. And we're not going to tell you the question until we get you on the phone.
1: Okay? Less Googling that way.
0: Mm-hmm. One person could win.
1: Put it this way. I got it right.
0: Yeah, I did ask Julie B while Bruno was playing there. And
1: I managed to get it right. So you can do this.
0: 1-877-663-1017 is the phone number you're going to have to call. And you could win movie passes for the Park Theater Goderich or the Paramounts in Hanover or the Hanover Drive-In.
1: Plus, we have McDonald's breakfast meals that you can use at Team Reed McDonald's in Wingham, Goderich, Exeter, King Cardin, Mitchell, or Grand Bend.
0: 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If the first person gets it, they win. If they don't, then we'll move on to the next.
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0: 8:16, Julie B and Nick.
1: It's Prizapalooza time, and a World Cup question. We've got Craig on the line.
0: The World Cup's happening, of course, and one country will be declared the winner on July the 19th. Only 8 countries have ever won the FIFA World Cup. Can you name 4 of them?
7: Argentina.
0: Yep.
7: Italy.
0: Yeah.
7: France.
0: Yeah.
7: England.
0: England has won as well. Yeah. Well done. Boom. You've named 4 of the 8. So congratulations, Craig.
1: Well done.
7: Oh, we did it, guys. We got it.
1: Awesome. You're off to McDonald's and the movies.
0: Craig and the gang in Port Elgin. Congratulations.
1: Yeah, he guessed ones that I didn't guess. I guessed Spain.
0: Yeah, they've only won it once, 2010.
1: I said Argentina. I said England. I think we had some of the same ones. Germany.
0: Who won the first one? 1930.
1: That's not a clue.
0: Uruguay.
1: Yeah,
0: They hosted it.
1: I would never have guessed that country. But makes sense. Lots of soccer players in South America.
0: They're sandwiched like right between Brazil and Argentina.
1: There you go. Geography lesson right here on the One Morning Show.
0: We'll have a similar prize pack next week around the same time. Justin Bieber now with Ghost, 101.7 The One.

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0: 101.7 The One Runaround from Adam Rodway and Bieber before that with Ghost. 8:22 is the time. Julie B and Nick, hello. Happy Friday.
1: A breezy day. Some sun and cloud now. Looks like that's the way it's mostly going to stay today. It'll feel like 29 with the humidity today, and then but cooling off a little bit tonight down to about 14 or so.
0: Next Friday, we are going to have a winner for our Father's Day contest, which means you still got time to nominate your pops.
1: That's right. We're looking for dad jokes. Your dad's best groaner, or I guess is it a worst joke, a best joke, whatever
0: amazing
1: the case
0: joke
1: may be.
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0: And before 10 this morning, we're also going to have some winners for some Dungannon Super Bowl tickets for texting.
1: It's coming up next weekend.
0: Those words, Super Bowl to us. So if you did enter that, good luck.
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0: with an update from CKNXNewsToday.ca, I'm Miranda Chant. Another nearly 500,000 homes across the country are slated to lose their home mail delivery next year. Canada Post released its latest list of addresses set to make the switch to community mailboxes yesterday. The bulk are in Ontario, with more than 158,000 addresses affected. That's followed by Quebec with 139,000 and BC with 81,000. The full list of postal codes scheduled for conversion are on Canada Post's website. At this point, none are in Midwestern Ontario. Huron County's Economic Development Board is no more. Council opted to dissolve it at this week's meeting. The decision is the result of budget cuts made to help lower the tax increase for 2026 and beyond. Central Huron Mayor Jim Ginn says, as the chair of the Western Ontario Wardens Caucus Economic Development Committee, he couldn't support the decision.
1: Every other county, in my opinion, is going in the opposite direction. They're doing more in the lines of economic development. I think it was a bad decision to make some of the cuts we did in the personnel in the budget meeting. And I think this is one area that, you know, one of the repercussions of maybe people didn't see when those decisions were made.
0: However, council was told due to layoffs this spring, the present economic development staff didn't have the capacity to engage with the board going forward. The Huron Chamber of Commerce has been recognized as one of the fastest growing chambers in Canada. It's the second year in a row it's received the distinction. The chamber says its growth reflects expanded reach across all 9 municipalities in Huron County, with members now including businesses, nonprofits, entrepreneurs, and community partners. A piece of life-saving equipment is being installed in an Owen Sound park. The Tyson Downs Association has donated a new automated external defibrillator to the city, which is being placed in Harrison Park. The ribbon will be cut on the device on Wednesday. A demonstration on how to use it in a cardiac emergency will also be given at that time. It was the U.S. that requested the opening of the Gordie Howe International Bridge be delayed. That's from Prime Minister Mark Carney. He says the U.S. had a few issues, so a ribbon cutting was postponed to allow them to be addressed. The bridge connecting Windsor to Detroit was to be opened today. Back in February, U.S. President Donald Trump threatened to keep it closed unless the U.S. is compensated, which it will be with some of the tolls going to Michigan. For more on these and other stories, go to cknxnewstoday.ca.
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0: In the opening game of the World Cup, Mexico beat South Africa 2-0 on home soil yesterday to send the home fans into a frenzy. Later in the day, South Korea topped Czechia 2-1. Canada opens its tournament this afternoon at 3 in Toronto as the Canadians take on Bosnia and Herzegovina. The Carolina Hurricanes doubled the Vegas Golden Knights 4-2 last night and are now one win away from the Stanley Cup. The win gives the Canes a 3-2 series lead. Game 6 will be played on Sunday. Mississauga's Matthew Anderson fired a 6-under-64 in the last group of the day at the RBC Canadian Open to finish yesterday's first round in a 6-way tie atop the leaderboard. Listowel's Corey Connors shot one over on the day. And the Toronto Blue Jays open a 3-game series against the Yankees tonight after an off day yesterday. The Jays will have catcher Alejandro Kirk back in the lineup. He's been out since fracturing his thumb in early April.
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0: Mainly cloudy today with a windy high of 24 that'll feel closer to 30 with the humidity. Tonight clear, a low 14. Tomorrow sunshine in the morning, then partly sunny with a slight chance of showers and thunderstorms in the afternoon, a high of 27. Right now, it's 20.
5: Thanks very much, Miranda. Julie B and Nick here. It's almost 8:35. Welcome to Friday on the One Morning Show.
6: Hello.
5: Somebody's going to win Dungannon Super Bowl tickets.
6: Yeah, that's right.
5: Very soon.
6: We have multiple winners. Timberlake after Tate McRae on the one.

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2: All right. 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
2: Kim Mitchell.
1: What?
2: Not of Sarnia, but of Wingham. 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
1: Bringing winner. Some patio lanterns, maybe. Kathy Lawrence of Wauchertown.
2: And Alex Albert of Hanover.
1: Congratulations. You are all winners of tickets to the Dungannon Super Bowl next weekend.
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1: Dua Lipa.
0: Congrats again. It's 8:51. Julie B and Nick, hello to you. Happy Friday. We're looking at a high of around 24, but we'll feel warmer with the humidity. It looks like we're done with the rain for
2: I think we might
0: day.
2: Be for today. We'll see.
0: Hopefully,
2: we'll see.
0: Anyway. Could get more rain tomorrow with 27, warmer with the humidity. We're having a look in the world of celebrity. What is happening, Julie B?
2: Yesterday, Taylor Swift became the youngest woman ever inducted into the Songwriters Hall of Fame. She thanked her family for the sacrifices that they made for her career because they all moved to Nashville when she was a teenager. And that was all part of her epic 21-minute acceptance speech at the ceremony. Not like the Oscars where they'd be songing you off the stage.
0: Matt Damon is ready to reawaken the Bourne franchise. It has been 10 years since the last Bourne film, and he says they're always thinking about a potential next movie, so if you have some ideas, he will gladly accept them.
2: We don't know his phone number, though, so don't ask. At the movies this weekend, Emily Blunt and Josh O'Connor play strangers with a mysterious connection to each other who are trying to reveal the truth about alien life in Steven Spielberg's Disclosure Day. And on Netflix, the dark fantasy horror musical I Am Frankelda is produced by Guillermo del Toro and is the first stop-motion animation project to come out of Mexico.
0: Also on Netflix is a series premiere of The Polygamist, about a self-made CEO and banker whose empire begins to unravel as his wife, a secret second wife, his mistress, and a girlfriend all become aware of their lives.
2: The Last of Us is adding a wholly original character to Season 3. Peter Sarsgaard will play a character not featured in the video games. And with the FIFA World Cup tournament coming to Vancouver, where The Last of Us is filmed, the show is going to go on hiatus for about 5 weeks.
0: And the arrival of the FIFA World Cup also means opening ceremonies this afternoon in Toronto. 1:30 start time. Performing will be Alanis Morissette, Alessia Cara, Michael Bublé, and more. My brother's apparently going to be on the field with Alessia Cara, as he's been part of that.
2: He does some roadie work or something.
0: Festivities start at 1:30 with Canada's first game underway at 3 o'clock.
2: I hope he's a dancer. That'll be fun. Go Roman.
0: He doesn't have a good leg kick, I'll tell you that. It's 8:53, and that is your celebrity status.
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0: 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The federal government has unveiled a new plan to lower food prices across the country. The National Food Security Strategy is intended to change the way food is bought, sold, transported, and distributed in Canada to better support farmers, small independent players, and consumers. Price tag is more than $3 billion over 10 years, with $1 billion for infrastructure, including food terminals and hubs, and $750 million to allow greenhouses and hydroponics to produce fruits and vegetables year-round. Grocery prices have gone up nearly 35% since 2019. Huron County Council voted to dissolve its Economic Development Board as it continues to deal with fallout from this year's budget cuts. The current board, made up of 2 members of council and 8 members of the public, was tasked with advising the county on local and regional economic development initiatives. However, a steering committee reviewed all of the county's boards and committees and recommended that ECDEV be dissolved. Huron East Mayor Bernie McClellan says it could always be brought back in the future, but for now, it's run its course.
1: Because unfortunately, sometimes I think our committees get into a routine and we don't get as much accomplished. Is there a purpose for the board? Absolutely. And I think when the board first started, there was a lot that got brought back to County Council and a lot of changes that did make a difference. But I'm not convinced that I've seen as much difference made from that board in the last few years.
0: Council already dissolved a number of other committees, including its Water Protection Steering Committee and Huron Clean Water Review Committee. And Owen Sound Park is getting a new piece of life-saving equipment. The city has announced an automated external defibrillator is being installed at Harrison Park. It will be located on the north wall of the Harrison Park Inn restaurant. The device, used to help those suffering a cardiac emergency, was donated by the Tyson Downs Association. Action First Aid will be on hand to demonstrate how the AED works at a ribbon-cutting ceremony set for Wednesday afternoon. A 19-year-old is charged with first-degree murder in the shooting death of a Toronto police officer. The officer was gunned down yesterday during a raid at an apartment building. Tributes for the officer included the CN Tower dimming its lights. Canada Post will end home delivery for 158,000 addresses in Ontario next year. This is on top of those listed earlier this year making the switch to community boxes. So far, none are in Midwestern Ontario. For more on these and other stories, go to cknxnewstoday.ca.
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0: Mainly cloudy today with a windy high of 24 that'll feel closer to 30 with the humidity. Tonight clear, a low 14. Tomorrow sunshine in the morning, then partly sunny with a slight chance of showers and thunderstorms in the afternoon, a high of 27. Right now, it's 20.
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0: Thanks very much, Miranda. 9:04 nearly. It's the One Morning Show with Julie B. and Nick. Happy Friday.
6: There's a whole bunch of stuff happening in our own backyard over the weekend. We'll mention a couple of things. And also, we'll have some winners later today with Jay for our Walkerton Homecoming contest that we had. Lovely the band on the one.

0: to.
1: Tyler Shaw, run to you. It's 9:10, 24 the high today, but warmer with the humidity. We're sitting at around 20 right now. Gaga and Doechii coming up after Beyonce. Crazy in Love, 101.7 The One.

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0: 101.7 The One, Elijah Woods and Ain't Easy with Jamie Fun. It's 9:20. Julie B and Nick, hello to you.
1: Hey, good morning. Welcome to Friday on The One Morning Show. And this afternoon, Jay Stevens is going to have the winners for the Walkerton Homecoming meals and dance tickets that we were asking you to enter online for. Can't do that anymore. That contest has closed, but the winners will be announced this afternoon with Jay.
0: More details on the upcoming homecoming, Walkerton Homecoming 2026.ca. Of course, also this afternoon, Canada going to be kicking off against Bosnia-Herzegovina around 3 o'clock.
1: I still don't think it's fair. We have to play two countries at once.
0: Silly goose.
1: I'm kidding.
0: Well, of course, you know, when you go to a sporting event, they may have some items for sale for concessions, food, drink, and all that
1: jazz.
0: Oh,
1: yeah, and it's never cheaper than when you get them elsewhere.
0: My brother's there right now at BMO Field, mm-hmm. and he sent me a picture of the concessions, about just
1: okay,
0: the food.
1: Can we just, what do we call his job, generally speaking?
0: He does, when he works on a movie set, he's a grip.
1: Okay. And so now you know they do stuff that behind the scenes.
0: So
1: but here we go.
0: He sent me a picture. Like there's a Visa card holder combo. So this combo includes, it's for two people, 2-foot-long hot dogs and 2 sparkling soft drinks. That's it.
1: 2-foot-long hot dogs.
0: And
1: okay.
0: 2 drinks. How much do you think that costs at the FIFA World Cup BMO Field?
1: There, Julie. $24.
0: No.
1: No.
0: That's not even close. It's more than double that. $57.50.
1: What?
0: $57.50. Now they have chips and they also have French fries on the menu. How much are chips?
1: Potato chips.
0: Potato chips looks like.
1: Are we looking thinking of a single serving kind of?
0: Don't know the bag of the size of the bag, but
1: No, I don't know. $10.
0: $7 for chips. The French fries are $10.25.
1: Yeah, that tracks.
0: Sandwich with chips, like a cheeseburger with chips. How much is that going to be at the FIFA World Cup there, BMO Field?
1: Oh, $10 for the burger and $7 for the chips.
0: Come on.
1: I don't know.
0: Your math is not mathing like FIFA. $25 and 25 cents.
1: Oh, my gosh. Okay, well, if I were even going to go to these games, I'd be starving.
0: Yeah.
1: That's it. That's just the way it is.
0: Eat before you go.
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7: The Howick Idol contest is a karaoke contest that is being held June 20th to July 5th at the Howick Community Center east of Gorey. 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Qualifying night is held in conjunction with the Howick Optimus Wing Night. The doors open at 6 p.m. The 20 contestants participating come from broad and diverse backgrounds as well as local and several neighboring communities. Their hope is to compete in the finals held Sunday, July 5th, part of the Howick Homecoming Weekend, July 3rd to 5th. 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

0: Magic and Kiss Me, 101.7 The One. It is 9:34, your weekend forecast in just a few minutes. It's National Peanut Butter Cookie Day today there,
1: it
0: Julie.
1: It is. I saw that last night, but I was going to bed. It was too late to make some, so maybe make some today if it's not too hot where you are.
0: National Movie Night as well
1: there
0: today.
1: There you go. There, eat Julie peanut B. butter cookies while watching a movie.
0: And you're going to check out movielinks.ca to see what's playing at the Park Theater Goderich, the Paramount in Hanover, and the Hanover Drive-In. If you're interested in the drive-in, we got Scary Movie and Michael. Michael Jackson biopic playing this weekend.
1: It's going to be a little bit more moderate in the overnight hours. Still, it's not going to be too hot. But through the day, you may still feel the humidity as we get through the weekend. We'll get to your forecast coming up.
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1: 101.7 weather. Some sun and cloud this morning outside our window. Hope you're seeing that too. A little breezy. High of 24, but it'll feel like 29 today. Clear tonight, down to 14. Then tomorrow, morning sun, then some cloud. Chance of afternoon showers or a thunderstorm. The high tomorrow around 27. For Sunday, clouds, chance of showers.

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0: 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It is 9:48 now. Julie B. and Nick, hello to you.
1: Hey, good morning. It's Friday, and that means tomorrow is Saturday. And around here, that means the CKNX Open House. It's the 100th anniversary of CKNX Radio this year. And so as part of it, we're opening the doors a little bit and letting some people come in and have a little tour around. We're going to be here 10 till 2 tomorrow, so stop by, have a little look around if you like. And then afterwards, the Wingham Historical Society is putting on the CKNX Spirit Walk throughout the town with a little help from the Township of North Huron. And that's going from 2 till 4 p.m. Tickets are available at the Wingham Home Hardware, and the walk will start at the Town Hall. Just $10 each, cash only, it says. Kids 10 and under go for free. But you might find out some interesting stuff that you may or may not have forgotten about CKNX, Doc Cruikshank, and more.
0: But the open house here, no charge for people to come.
1: No charge.
0: Here,
1: nope. Just come on. 2. The parking, wherever you can find it around the radio station, but entering through the front doors. That's just the way it has to be. If you do need accommodation, though, we will be able to get you in through a different entry.
0: So maybe see you tomorrow. I'll see you tomorrow there, Julie B. Here.
1: We'll be here.
0: Enjoy your day. Enjoy the weekend. Be safe. And talk to you later.
1: Bye-bye now.
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0: with an update from CKNXNewsToday.ca, I'm Miranda Chant. The Economic Development Board in Huron County has been disbanded. County Council, acting on a recommendation from a steering committee that reviewed all boards and committees, voted to dissolve the board at this week's meeting. The 10-member board had been responsible for advising the county on local and regional economic development initiatives. Staff cuts made earlier this year meant the county no longer had resources to assist the board. A device used during cardiac emergencies will be permanently placed in an Owen Sound park. The city says it's installing an automated external defibrillator in Harrison Park thanks to a donation from the Tyson Downs Association. It will be available on the north wall of the Harrison Park Inn restaurant. A ribbon-cutting ceremony, which will include a demonstration of how to use the AED, is set for Wednesday. Two ticket reselling websites accused of breaking Ontario's new resale law are blaming the government for the violation. StubHub and SeatGeek were added to Ontario's Consumer Beware list for allegedly allowing the sale of tickets above face value earlier this week. Now those companies have issued statements maintaining they had tried to follow the new rules, but the Ford government did not provide enough guidance. The province introduced legislation this spring to make it illegal to resell tickets for more than their original price, with offenders to be hit with hefty fines. Mainly cloudy today with a windy high of 24 that'll feel more like 30 with the humidity. Tonight clear, a low 14. Tomorrow sunny in the morning, then partly sunny with a slight chance of showers and thunderstorms in the afternoon, a high of 27. Right now it's 20. For more on these and other stories, go to cknxnewstoday.ca.
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4: Cloudy today with a windy high of 24 that'll feel closer to 30 with the humidity. Tonight clear, a low of 14. Tomorrow sunshine in the morning, then partly sunny with a slight chance of showers and thunderstorms in the afternoon, a high of 27.

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0: with an update from CKNXNewsToday.ca, I'm Miranda Chant. Police are looking for suspects after more than $70,000 worth of water inflatables and power equipment were stolen from the water park in St. Mary's. Stratford police say a trailer belonging to Super Splash Water Park, which operates within the St. Mary's Quarry, was broken into sometime between Monday night and Tuesday morning. Various water inflatables and power equipment used at the park were stolen. Police currently have no suspects. Anyone with information is asked to call investigators. Another nearly 500,000 homes across the country are slated to lose their home mail delivery next year. Canada Post released its latest list of addresses set to make the switch to community mailboxes. The bulk are in Ontario, with more than 158,000 addresses affected. That's followed by Quebec with 139,000 and BC with 81,000. The full list of postal codes scheduled for conversion are on Canada Post's website. At this point, none are in Midwestern Ontario. The Huron Chamber of Commerce has been recognized as one of the fastest growing chambers in Canada. It's the second year in a row it's received the distinction. The chamber says its growth reflects expanded reach across all nine municipalities in Huron County, with members now including businesses, nonprofits, entrepreneurs, and community partners. Mainly cloudy today with a windy high of 24 that'll feel more like 30 with the humidity. Tonight, clear, a low 14. Tomorrow, sunshine in the morning, then partly sunny with a slight chance of showers and thunderstorms in the afternoon, a high of 27. Right now, it's 18. For more on these and other stories, go to cknxnewstoday.ca.
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6: 101.7 weather.
7: Weather today, some sunshine, but a chance of showers in some parts of the region. Tonight, clearing skies, a low down to 14. Tomorrow, a chance of showers, maybe even thunderstorms, a high of 27. On Sunday, cloudy with a chance of showers, a high of 20.

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0: 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I'm Ryan Drury. Hanover Police Service arrested and charged one man after an incident involving one person being threatened at knife point. According to police, on June 2nd in the early morning, officers responded to a report of a man being threatened near the intersection of 10th Avenue and 9th Street in Hanover. The investigation determined that the two male parties were not known to each other, but an altercation occurred when one accused the other of stealing a power tool. The other man turned and threatened the other man with a knife before turning and running off. Officers were able to identify the knife-wielding suspect. An off-duty officer spotted the accused on June 9th near 12th Street and 9th Avenue and alerted colleagues. The suspect was eventually arrested without incident. Police recovered a knife, other weapons, a stolen Chilean passport, credit cards, and other items that were believed stolen from vehicle entries in Hanover on the accused. As a result, a 36-year-old of no fixed address has been charged with a total of 15 criminal charges, including possession of a weapon for a dangerous purpose. He was held for a bail hearing and later remanded into custody. Police are looking for suspects after more than $70,000 worth of water inflatables and power equipment were stolen from the water park in St. Mary's. According to Stratford Police, a trailer belonging to Super Splash Water Park, which operates within the St. Mary's quarry, was broken into sometime between 9:15 p.m. on Monday and 9 a.m. on Tuesday of this week. Various water inflatables and power equipment used at the park were stolen. Investigators currently have no suspects in the case, police said in a statement released today. Anyone with information is asked to call Stratford Police Constable Matt Welsh or Crime Stoppers. From the Canadian Press, Prime Minister Mark Carney says the opening of the Gordie Howe International Bridge was delayed at the request of the United States, but the issue is separate from negotiations on a critical continental trade pact. Carney repeated his statement from earlier in the week that, quote, there's not great drama here. He said there are, quote, a series of technical aspects that have to be worked through, but did not provide further details. Invitations had already been sent out for a ribbon-cutting event that was scheduled to go today to mark the opening of the $6.4 billion bridge connecting Windsor and Detroit. Windsor Mayor Drew Dilkins had said there were rumors it would be open to traffic by next Monday, but yesterday morning, the interim chief executive of the Windsor-Detroit Bridge Authority said Canada and the U.S. agreed to a delay as the two countries attempt to, quote, resolve any outstanding issues. Don't forget to vote in our daily news poll, the CKNX News Today question of the day, powered as always by Walkerton Toyota. 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
3: A special day for Canadian soccer fans. The first World Cup match for Canada on Canadian soil begins at 3 o'clock this afternoon against Bosnia and Herzegovina at BMO Field in Toronto. Canada is 0-6 all time at the World Cup with appearances in 1986 and 2022. It's Treya Savage's turn in the rotation, but the Blue Jays have yet to announce a starting pitcher for tonight's game against the New York Yankees, the first of three at the Rogers Centre this weekend. First pitch shortly after 7 o'clock in a game you can hear on AM 920 CKNX. Midwestern Ontario Senior Baseball, London Talons in Mitchell to take on the Astros at Cooper Field at 8. Here on County Fastball, Brussels Bangers home to Moncton at 7:30. Brussels Tigers and Sebringville at 8, Rippers and Godrich at 8:30, and no further word from the Maple Leafs on the other four candidates for their vacant head coaching position after former NHLer Joe Pavelski seemed to confirm to reporters that he's still in the mix for the job despite no professional coaching experience. For CKNX Sports, I'm Adam Bell.
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0: Weather today, some sunshine, but a chance of showers in some parts of the region. Tonight, clearing skies, a low down to 14. Tomorrow, a chance of showers, maybe even thunderstorms, a high of 27. On Sunday, cloudy with a chance of showers, a high of 20. It's 19 degrees at CKNX. I'm Ryan Drury.
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3: 101.7 weather. Weather today, some sunshine, but a chance of showers in some parts of the region. Tonight, clearing skies, a low down to 14. Tomorrow, a chance of showers, maybe even thunderstorms, a high of 27. On Sunday, cloudy with a chance of showers, a high of 20.

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It really got me thinking, were you out drinking? Were you in the living room chilling, watching television? It's been a year now, think I figured out how to let you go and let communication die out. I know, you know, we know you weren't down for forever and it's fine. I know, you know, we weren't meant for each other and it's fine. But if the world was ending, you'd come over, right? You'd come over and you'd stay the night. Would you love me for the hell of it? All our fears would be irrelevant. If the world was ending, you'd come over, right? The sky'd be falling and I'd hold you tight. And there wouldn't be a reason why we would even have to say goodbye. If the world was ending, you'd come over, right? Right? If the world was ending, you would come over, right?

0: 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I'm Ryan Drury. Applications for grade 7 and 8 students to apply for the Ontario PAGE program close soon. The deadline to apply is June 15th for the fall 2026 term. According to a press release from Here on Bruce MPP Lisa Thompson, every year grade 7 and 8 students from across the province that are deemed to be high achieving and community oriented are chosen to serve as legislative pages at Queen's Park. Pages are responsible for working in the chamber during House sittings, delivering documents to MPP's offices and assembly offices. They receive lessons and tutoring as well. A student from Thompson's Here on Bruce riding served as a legislative page last year. Applicants must attend school in Ontario and be entering grade 8 in the fall of 2026. To be considered, each student must have an academic average of level 4, that's 80% or higher. The Legislative Assembly is only looking for grade students with a passion for learning to apply. The link to submit an essay and apply is available on our website. From the Canadian Press, the Liberal government has announced a national food security strategy aimed at giving Canadians more access to locally produced fruit, vegetables, and other fresh items at lower prices. The plan outlined yesterday is intended to change the way food is bought, sold, transported, and distributed in Canada to better support farmers, small independent players, and consumers. The government says the strategy is backed by more than $3 billion in investments over 10 years. It includes $1 billion for infrastructure, including food terminals and hubs, to help independent grocers compete with large retailers by making it easier for them to buy from farmers and food processors. Weather today, some sunshine, but a chance of showers in some parts of the region. Tonight, clearing skies, a low down to 14. Tomorrow, a chance of showers, maybe even thunderstorms, a high of 27. On Sunday, cloudy with a chance of showers, a high of 20. It's currently 20 degrees at CKNX. I'm Ryan Drury.
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7: Weather today, some sunshine, but a chance of showers in some parts of the region. Tonight, clearing skies, a low down to 14. Tomorrow, a chance of showers, maybe even thunderstorms, a high of 27. On Sunday, cloudy with a chance of showers, a high of 20.

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0: Afternoon with an update for CKNXNewsToday.ca. I'm Ryan Drury. The province's efforts to amalgamate conservation authorities will bring a big line item to Huron County's budget moving forward. Huron County Council received an update from Treasurer Michael Bloomhagen this week about the impact of Ontario overhauling its conservation authority system. He said instead of four conservation authorities, the county now will answer to just the Western Lake Erie Regional Conservation Authority and the Lake Huron Regional Conservation Authority.
1: So we'll essentially have two conservation authorities that we will be dealing with moving forward. What was interesting to me and which caught me by surprise is who's going to be paying for these new levies. And that is going to be the upper tier. So Huron County is now going to be paying for the conservation authorities, whereas previously it was our partner municipalities footing those bills.
0: Lower tier municipalities spent a combined $2.2 million levy on conservation authorities this year, which would be an annual increase at the county level of 3.8%. Bloomhagen said it was still unclear if those changes would go into effect for next year. From the Canadian press, Prime Minister Mark Carney has landed in Paris, where he's set to meet with French President Emmanuel Macron ahead of the G7 summit next week. A government official briefing reporters before the trip framed the meeting as Canada passing the G7 presidency baton to France and said the leaders likely will discuss how to advance a strategic partnership between the two countries. Senator Peter Boehm, who served as personal representative for Prime Ministers Stephen Harper and Justin Trudeau for six G7 summits, said Carney's pre-summit visit with Macron offers an opportunity for the two leaders to strategize. Weather today, some sunshine, but a chance of showers in some parts of the region. Tonight, clearing skies, a low down to 14. Tomorrow, a chance of showers, maybe even thunderstorms, a high of 27. On Sunday, cloudy with a chance of showers, a high of 20. It's 20 degrees at CKNX. I'm Ryan Drury.
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5: Summer and Ed Sheeran on the way this hour. My name's Jay Stevens. Thanks so much for being here with me. Conan Gray on tap two. Maybe something that you will enjoy one or two of this weekend after Louis Capaldi.

101.7 The One with Jay Stevens. Well, if you've got plans tomorrow, break them. Well, okay, I'm not going to say break them, but try to see if you can wedge some time in between 10 and 2 to join us at our home, 215 Carling Terrace in Wingham. 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

0: Today's Best Music 101.7, The One with Lady Gaga, who, of course, contributed to the Top Gun Maverick soundtrack. And now, allegedly, Tom Cruise is eyeing who he wants to do the theme song for Top Gun 3, which, of course, is in the works. A source has said that he is eyeing up Shakira. And it's kind of similar to his recruitment of Lady Gaga to contribute to Maverick's soundtrack. He wants her for the third film. And I guess they've been having an ongoing dialogue about that. Shakira, of course, a part of the World Cup opening celebration. And she's provided the theme song to the World Cup. So realistically, and I say this very loosely because, I mean, obviously she's a global superstar. But right now, Shakira's stock has never been higher. And to lock her down for this would be huge. But also, if you take a look at the numbers from Top Gun Maverick, there is a good chance that Top Gun 3 also stands to be pretty big in its own right. Speaking of soundtrack songs, one on the way from Irene Cara that is a total Friday vibe after Conan Gray.
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11: Weather today, some sunshine, but a chance of showers in some parts of the region. Tonight, clearing skies, a low down to 14. Tomorrow, a chance of showers, maybe even thunderstorms, a high of 27. On Sunday, cloudy with a chance of showers, a high of 20.

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0: 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The latest inductee into the Songwriters Hall of Fame and the youngest to ever get inducted. Taylor Swift coming up next.
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0: Good afternoon with an update for CKNXNewsToday.ca. I'm Ryan Drury. Police are looking for suspects after more than $70,000 worth of water inflatables and power equipment were stolen from the water park in St. Mary's. According to Stratford Police, a trailer belonging to Super Splash Water Park, which operates within the St. Mary's quarry, was broken into sometime between 9:15 p.m. on Monday and 9 a.m. on Tuesday of this week. Various water inflatables and power equipment used at the park were stolen. Investigators currently have no suspects in the case, police said in a statement released earlier today. Anyone with any information is asked to call Stratford Police Constable Matt Welsh or Crime Stoppers. From the Canadian Press, the body of an Ontario police officer killed in the line of duty this week will be brought to Thornhill today ahead of his funeral. Constable Taran Bali was struck by a vehicle Tuesday in the northern town of Hearst, about 520 kilometers east of Thunder Bay, as fellow officers searched for a man who had escaped from a hospital and was being treated for mental health concerns. The Ontario Provincial Police says the procession will depart the Forensic Sciences and Coroner's Complex in North York and head west on Highway 401 to a funeral home in Thornhill. Police say funeral arrangements for the 29-year-old Bali are still yet to be determined. Canada is getting set to play its first ever FIFA World Cup game on home soil right now as it takes on Bosnia-Herzegovina at Toronto Stadium. Canada will be in search of its first win in World Cup play, having failed to win in its only other appearances in 1986 and 2022. Canada has never played Bosnia-Herzegovina in international play. Weather today, some sunshine, but a chance of showers in some parts of the region. Tonight, clearing skies, a low down to 14. Tomorrow, a chance of showers, maybe even thunderstorms, a high of 27. On Sunday, cloudy with a chance of showers, a high of 20. Right now, it's 21 degrees at CKNX. I'm Ryan Drury.
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Canada's first game in the FIFA World Cup now officially underway and on Canadian soil to boot. But does anybody care? We're going to talk about that in 10 minutes on The One.

0: 101.7 The One, it's Jay Stevens. Thanks so much for being here with me. FIFA World Cup got underway yesterday. Canada's first action just got started in Toronto, one of the host cities, the 16 of them in total, looking after 104 matches, biggest World Cup of all time. You know, it's funny. I was talking to a buddy yesterday who told me that he was taking this afternoon off work because he had to watch the FIFA World Cup. Now he's Italian, big football fan. But honestly, and I don't mean to be ignorant here, but does anybody actually care about the World Cup? And I don't mean that from, like I said, a place of ignorance. Judging by the fact that most hotels in Toronto and Vancouver that thought they would be packed are only half full, it's telling, isn't it? Maybe not so much about the interest in it, but perhaps the price has something to do with it. We have discussed, you and I, that soccer's growing popularity here in Canada is expected to eventually have it pass hockey as the most popular youth sport, largely because of accessibility and affordability, which is ironic considering tickets for the games have been through the roof. The cost for everything surrounding the FIFA World Cup has made it pretty elitist to be a fan.
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Today's Best Music 101.7 The One with Ray. I'm Jay Stevens. We were talking a couple of minutes ago about whether or not you're interested in the FIFA World Cup. And I got a great text here that kind of backs up what we were just discussing from Amanda, who said she is a second generation Canadian and she loves the sport of football, soccer. Okay, and she said that she would have been all about taking some time off work and going to Toronto to check out the World Cup. But again, everything revolving around it, including the FanFest that was supposed to be free, is way too expensive.

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7: 101.7 weather.
8: Weather today, some sunshine, but a chance of showers in some parts of the region. Tonight, clearing skies, a low down to 14. Tomorrow, a chance of showers, maybe even thunderstorms, a high of 27. On Sunday, cloudy with a chance of showers, a high of 20.

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1: 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It's Jay Stevens closing in on 4 o'clock. We've got news, sports, and weather coming up for you. Plus, we'll get to Niall Horan, title track from his new album that he dropped a week ago today, and Olivia Dean, too.
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0: Good afternoon with an update for CKNX News Today. CA. I'm Ryan Drury. Applications for grade 7 and 8 students to apply for the Ontario PAGE program close soon. The deadline to apply is June 15th for the fall 2026 term. According to a press release from Here on Bruce MPP Lisa Thompson, every year grade 7 and 8 students from across the province that are deemed to be high achieving and community oriented are chosen to serve as legislative PAGEs at Queen's Park. PAGEs are responsible for working in the chamber during house sittings and delivering documents to MPP's offices and assembly offices. They also receive lessons and tutoring. A student from Thompson's Here on Bruce Riding served as a legislative PAGE last year. Applicants must attend school in Ontario and be entering grade 8 in the fall of this year. To be considered, each student must have an academic average of level 4, that's 80% or higher. The Legislative Assembly is only looking for great students with a passion for learning to apply. The link to submit an essay and apply is available on our website. From the CBC, the United States and Iran today appear to have sharply different understandings of the contents of an emerging pact to end their war, though both sides signaled an agreement was close. Pakistan, which has for weeks now sought to broker a deal, said in a final text a peace agreement between the United States and Iran had been reached, although there was no immediate confirmation from Washington or Tehran. Leaked terms of the proposed memorandum of understanding outlined by Western, Pakistani, and Iranian sources earlier today appeared to favor Iran, drawing criticism from U.S. President Donald Trump, who called the reports inaccurate. While there were minor differences in the accounts, all appeared to offer Tehran much of what it has demanded so far, with Trump appearing to win little of what he has sought beyond the reopening of the Strait of Hormuz, which Iran shut after the U.S. and Israel launched attacks back in February. From the Canadian press, Canada and France will deepen their defense and industrial cooperation through a new General Security of Information Agreement, Prime Minister Mark Carney said while in Paris today. Carney made the announcement in a joint statement alongside French President Emmanuel Macron at the Palais d'Elysée. Macron said he and Carney are discussing trade, defense, and security in a closed-door meeting, and he hailed Canada as a friend to Europe and France. The meeting, which comes ahead of next week's G7 summit, could be the last one between the two world leaders. Macron's second term in office is set to end next spring. In entertainment news, according to the Canadian press, Taylor Swift became the youngest woman ever inducted into the Songwriters Hall of Fame last night at age 36. She told The Room about her family uprooting their lives to move her from Pennsylvania to Nashville as a tween. Director Steven Spielberg introduced Swift in a surprise speech about the power of her songwriting. For more on these and other stories, visit cknxnewstoday.ca.
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3: Canada is down 1-0 against Bosnia and Herzegovina at the World Cup. The halftime scoreline, the result of a goal from Jovo Lukic off a corner. Second half about to get underway at BMO Field in Toronto. USA against Paraguay starts at 9 o'clock. Trey is savage on the hill for the Blue Jays tonight as they begin a weekend series at the Rogers Centre against the New York Yankees. First pitch shortly after 7. Hear the game on AM 920 CKNX. Huron County Fastball, Moncton in Brussels against the Bangers at 7:30. Brussels Tigers visit Sebringville at 8. Goderich hosts the Rippers at 8:30. Midwest Senior Baseball, Mitchell Astros at home against the London Talons at 8. And Corey Connors will be hard-pressed to make the cut at the RBC Canadian Open. The Listowel native is even after 9 holes. He's 1 over for the tournament. Expected cut line is around 3 under. American Ben James, the 23-year-old, the clubhouse leader at 10 under par. For CKNX Sports, I'm Adam Bell.
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2: Weather today, some sunshine, but a chance of showers in some parts of the region. Tonight, clearing skies, a low down to 14. Tomorrow, a chance of showers, maybe even thunderstorms, a high of 27. On Sunday, cloudy with a chance of showers, a high of 20. It's 22 degrees at CKNX. I'm Ryan Drury.
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5: Cameron Wickham and Olivia Dean coming up, plus some Pitbull. It is the countdown to quitting time, and the weekend begins with Niall Horan.

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1: Today's Best Music 101.7 The One with Mr. Worldwide and Pitbull. It's Jay Stevens. I love whenever Pitbull plays shows, like all the dads that come out in bald caps to do like their best impression of Pitbull. Well, how about the best dad jokes to celebrate Father's Day, which is, by the way, a week from Sunday. We got a great contest going on, and I'm going to tell you how to get qualified for it after Olivia Dean.

0: 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I got options.
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0: 101.7 The One with Jay Stevens. Well, after the spring that really wasn't, at least until the past couple of weeks, forgivable if you've got trust issues and didn't race to put the summer stuff out to the front of your closet. Given, though, the last week and especially the heat wave and the humidity that we've had, if you grab some shorts and t-shirts out only to realize they fit a little bit more snug than last year, you may be thinking about dropping a few pounds. Not even to look good at the beach, because you just can't afford to buy new clothes in this economy. Scientists, though, using our obsession with food as a strategy for weight loss. So they showed a bunch of dieters clips of people eating, and they found that it actually helps, kind of like a placebo effect. As part of the study, the ones who watched more dessert clips ate fewer chocolates. So they concluded that in some cases, rather than pigging out yourself, just watch somebody else do it, and that can actually help curb the cravings. Or if they're disgusting eaters, it'll just kill your appetite altogether.
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6: The Howick Idol Contest is a karaoke contest that is being held June 20th to July 5th at the Howick Community Center east of Goree. June 20th at 8 p.m. is the qualifying night, where 20 contestants will face off in hopes of making the final 10 singers for July 5th. Qualifying night is held in conjunction with the Howick Optimus Wing Night. The doors open at 6 p.m. The 20 contestants participating come from broad and diverse backgrounds, as well as local and several neighboring communities. 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
7: Weather for tonight, clearing skies, a low down to 14. Tomorrow, mainly sunny, a high hitting 27. Tomorrow night, a chance of showers, maybe even thunderstorms, a low of 15. On Sunday, showers throughout the day with a high of 22.

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0: 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Hey, we've got an awesome Father's Day contest going on, and we want to make sure that Dad gets looked after this Father's Day with a $250 gift certificate, part of a really great gift basket from Bakelar Jewelers in Listowel. 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Got a daily dad joke this afternoon coming to us from Danny in Goderich. She's going to share hers, or at least I'm going to share hers on her behalf, coming up during the drive home this afternoon. Plus, we'll get to Teddy Swims and kick off the weekend with Rihanna and Calvin Harris.
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0: Good evening. With an update for CKNXNewsToday.ca, I'm Ryan Drury. The cost of Ontario's overhaul of the Conservation Authority system will be uploaded to the county level. Huron County Council received an update this week that whenever the shift is made to consolidate the 36 conservation authorities into 9 regional authorities, the annual levy to support those operations will be the responsibility of the upper-tier municipalities. Huron East Mayor Bernie McClellan said while lower tiers will no longer participate, the financial impact should be the same as long as the new system doesn't lead to greater costs.
1: At the end of the day, it was the larger municipalities that, again, would be paying the bigger portion of the county budget overall. It looked like it was, instead of taking it from the right pocket, you're taking it from the left. And financially, it shouldn't make a difference. And as long as the dollar values that we have to raise stay consistent, that's more my concern, is now that we don't have local representation, that if those levies start to jump up.
0: Bluewater Mayor Paul Klopp noted that the reason for consolidation was supposedly to lower costs, so that's something council members will need to stay on top of. Hanover Police Service arrested and charged one man after an incident involving one person being threatened at knife point. According to police, on June 2nd in the early morning, officers responded to a report of a man being threatened near the intersection of 10th Avenue and 9th Street in Hanover. The investigation determined that the two male parties were not known to each other, but an altercation occurred when one accused the other of stealing a power tool. The other man turned and threatened the other man with a knife before turning and running off. Officers were able to identify the knife-wielding suspect. An off-duty officer spotted the accused on June 9th near 12th Street and 9th Avenue and alerted colleagues. The suspect was eventually arrested without incident. Police recovered a knife, other weapons, a stolen Chilean passport, credit cards, and other items that were believed stolen from vehicle entries in Hanover on the accused. As a result, a 36-year-old of no fixed address has been charged with a total of 15 criminal charges, including possession of a weapon for a dangerous purpose. He was held for a bail hearing and later remanded into custody. From the Canadian press, Ottawa's decision to extend a tariff offset program for some U.S. steel imports fails to encourage domestic manufacturers to diversify away from the U.S., the head of the Canadian Steel Producers Association said. The horizontal tariff remissions program for steel, aluminum, and some steel derivative products was to end on June 30th. The federal government said last week it's extending it for another year until June 30th, 2027. The program grants automatic relief from Canadian tariffs on U.S. steel and aluminum to firms importing products integral to key Canadian sectors or firms that support public health and national security. Don't forget to vote in our daily news poll, the CKNX News Today question of the day, powered by Walkerton Toyota. We're asking, what do you think of the federal government's new national food security strategy? 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
4: Forward Kyle Larin moments after subbing on for Canada, scoring in the 74th minute to tie Canada's match at the World Cup against Bosnia and Herzegovina at one apiece, and that's where it stood through to 90 minutes. Canada earns its first ever point at the World Cup. Their next match is on Thursday against Qatar. The Blue Jays have activated catcher Alejandro Kirk ahead of their weekend series against the Yankees. Kirk returns after missing more than 2 months with a fractured thumb. He's expected to start behind the plate tonight and catch for Trey Savage, who will have the first pitch shortly after 7 on AM920 CKNX. The Jays also recalled outfielder Davis Schneider from AAA Buffalo, placed outfielder Dalton Varsho on the IL with wrist inflammation, while catcher Tyler Heineman was designated for assignment. Midwestern Ontario senior Junior Baseball, London Talons and Mitchell to take on the Astros at Cooper Field at 8. Here on County Fastball, Brussels Bangers home to Moncton at 7:30. Brussels Tigers and Sebringville at 8. Rippers and Godrich at 8:30. WNBA action has the Toronto Tempo in Washington to take on the Mystics at 7:30. And at the RBC Canadian Open, Listowel's Corey Connors at even for the day. He's about halfway done his second round, and it looks like he will miss the cut. Connors currently at 1 over for the tournament. 23-year-old Ben James, the surprise leader at 10 under par. For CKNX Sports, I'm Adam Bell.
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0: Weather for tonight, clearing skies, a low down to 14. Tomorrow, mainly sunny, a high hitting 27. Tomorrow night, a chance of showers, maybe even thunderstorms, a low of 15. On Sunday, showers throughout the day with a high of 22. It's 22 degrees at CKNX. I'm Ryan Drury.
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6: Today's best. Okay, so since the kickoff to our Father's Day contest, I've been sharing daily dad jokes that you've been submitting through our website, and I've got my favorite so far coming up for you during the drive home. It comes to us courtesy of Danny and Godrich. Be here for that, and also be here so I can tell you how you could get entered to win Dad a really great prize from Bacalar Jewelers in Listowel just in time for Father's Day. First, Teddy Swims.

0: 101.7 The One with Post Malone, who's going to be with Jelly Roll at Rogers Stadium in Toronto next week. All right, so also coming up next week is Father's Day, a week from Sunday. And now through Thursday, we're giving you a chance to go to our website and get Dad entered to win a really cool gift basket that includes a $250 gift certificate from Bakelar Jewelers in Listowel. He's got enough ties, he's got enough socks, he's got a plethora of stuff that he just can't seem to throw out that takes up space in the garage that you made him when you were in school. So we want you to share a little bit of Dad's legacy with us. The best dad jokes, so that he can get himself blinged out for Father's Day. And each day on the show, I love to share your daily dad jokes. This one comes from Danny and Goderich, and I'll tell you right now, might be my favorite so far. Of all the inventions, Danny says, of the last 100 years, the dry erase board has to be the most, wait for it, remarkable. Come on, where's the rim shot on that one? If you've got a better dad joke or you just want to steal Danny's and get your dad qualified, go to 101.7theone.ca right now.
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8: weather. Weather for tonight, clearing skies, a low down to 14. Tomorrow, mainly sunny, a high hitting 27. Tomorrow night, a chance of showers, maybe even thunderstorms, a low of 15. On Sunday, showers throughout the day with a high of 22.

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All right, that's going to do it for me. Have a great weekend. Hopefully you can join us here at our headquarters. Our studio's at 215 Carling Terrace, Wingham, tomorrow between 10 and 2. We are opening the doors to our home, to you, giving you the opportunity to kind of see some of the interworkings behind the scenes, but also there's a little bit of a method to the madness. 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

0: afterwards from 2 to 4, the CKNX Spirit Walk is totally worth checking out. Sponsored by the Wingaman Area Historical Society in the Township of North Huron, which goes through the early years of radio here in Midwestern Ontario and the life of Doc Cruickshank, who was the guy that made it all happen. All the details are at 1017theone.ca, which is where you've been going over the last week to score tickets to Mingle and Remix. That is the theme for the upcoming Walkerton Homecoming, July 30th through August 3rd. Got to say congratulations to Tim in Durham, Allison in Holyrood, Stephanie in Cargill, Bonnie in Clinton, and Brian in Walkerton, who doesn't have very far to travel to check it all out. If you want more details, walkertonhomecoming2026.ca has got them for you. Enjoy the weekend. We'll be back alongside you Monday afternoon at 2.
1: Julie B and Nick, mornings on the one. This stuff happens all the time.
2: I may eat chips more often, but I might not eat half a bag at a time.
3: Yeah.
2: So it maybe it's the quantity that's being consumed.
3: You're good at regulating your servings.
2: Well.
3: I mean that in a good way.
2: Yeah. Yeah, I wouldn't know about that exactly, but I try. So yeah, I the kids actually one time I'll be in the kitchen and you can hear the bag crinkle and somebody even now they'll be like, "Are you having kitchen chips, Julie?" And it's like, yeah. Because if I go in the kitchen and just have a few and then put them away,
3: then you won't have
2: I'm
3: any
2: not
3: for
2: putting
3: the rest
2: a bowl
3: day.
2: Full and sitting in front of the TV. 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So that's kind of where I come from with that.
3: Kitchen chips.
2: Just depends how many trips you make to the kitchen, yeah. I guess.
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17: I had it in my head, what I meant to say. This conversation isn't headed that way. I got a bad connection between my mind and my mouth.

0: Good evening. With an update for CKNXNewsToday.ca, I'm Ryan Drury. The cost of Ontario's overhaul of the Conservation Authority system will be uploaded to the county level. Huron County Council received an update this week that whenever the shift is made to consolidate the 36 conservation authorities into 9 regional authorities, the annual levy to support those operations will be the responsibility of the upper tier municipalities. Huron East Mayor Bernie McClellan said while lower tiers will no longer participate, the financial impact should be the same as long as the new system doesn't lead to greater costs.
1: At the end of the day, it was the larger municipalities that, again, would be paying the bigger portion of the county budget overall. It looked like it was, instead of taking it from the right pocket, you're taking it from the left. And financially, it shouldn't make a difference. And as long as the dollar values that we have to raise stay consistent, that's more my concern, is now that we don't have local representation, that if those levies start to jump up.
0: Bluewater Mayor Paul Klopp noted that the reason for consolidation was supposedly to lower costs, so that's something council members will need to stay on top of. Hanover Police Service arrested and charged one man after an incident involving one person being threatened at knife point. According to police, on June 2nd in the early morning, officers responded to a report of a man being threatened near the intersection of 10th Avenue and 9th Street in Hanover. The investigation determined that the two male parties were not known to each other, but an altercation occurred when one accused the other of stealing a power tool. The other man turned and threatened the other man with a knife before turning and running off. Officers were able to identify the knife-wielding suspect. An off-duty officer spotted the accused on June 9th near 12th Street and 9th Avenue and alerted colleagues. The suspect was eventually arrested without incident. Police recovered a knife, other weapons, a stolen Chilean passport, credit cards, and other items that were believed stolen from vehicle entries in Hanover on the accused. As a result, a 36-year-old of no fixed address has been charged with a total of 15 criminal charges, including possession of a weapon for a dangerous purpose. He was held for a bail hearing and later remanded into custody. From the Canadian press, Ottawa's decision to extend a tariff offset program for some U.S. steel imports fails to encourage domestic manufacturers to diversify away from the U.S., the head of the Canadian Steel Producers Association said. The horizontal tariff remissions program for steel, aluminum, and some steel derivative products was to end on June 30th. The federal government said last week it's extending it for another year until June 30th, 2027. The program grants automatic relief from Canadian tariffs on U.S. steel and aluminum to firms importing products integral to key Canadian sectors or firms that support public health and national security. Don't forget to vote in our daily news poll, the CKNX News Today question of the day, powered by Walkerton Toyota. We're asking, what do you think of the federal government's new national food security strategy? 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
3: Canada has earned its first ever point at the World Cup, tying Bosnia and Herzegovina 1-1 this afternoon. Kyle Larin, the goal scorer for Canada, moments after subbing on to tie it up and take a point. Canada will be looking for more in their next match against Qatar on Thursday. Trey is savage on the hill for the Blue Jays tonight as they begin a weekend set at the Rogers Centre against the New York Yankees. First pitch shortly after 7. Hear the game live on AM920 CKNX. Huron County Fastball, Moncton in Brussels against the Bangers at 7:30. Brussels Tigers visit Sebringville at 8. Godrich hosts the Rippers at 8:30. Midwest Senior Baseball, Mitchell Astros at home against the London Talons at 8. And Corey Connors will likely miss the cut at the RBC Canadian Open. He's about 4 strokes back of the line with a couple holes remaining in his second round. 23-year-old American Ben James, the surprise leader at 10 under par. For CKNX Sports, I'm Adam Bell.
0: Weather for tonight, clearing skies, a low down to 14. Tomorrow, mainly sunny, a high hitting 27. Tomorrow night, a chance of showers, maybe even thunderstorms, a low of 15. On Sunday, showers throughout the day with a high of 22. It's 22 degrees at CKNX. I'm Ryan Drury.
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5: 101.7 weather. Weather for tonight, clearing skies, a low down to 14. Tomorrow, mainly sunny, a high hitting 27. Tomorrow night, a chance of showers, maybe even thunderstorms, a low of 15. On Sunday, showers throughout the day with a high of 22.

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0: Seacrest, it is Friday. Thank you for being with us. 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
1: Yes.
0: And his business is to make jerky.
1: Right, homemade jerky.
0: Homemade jerky.
1: Mm-hmm.
0: It sells it in the stores.
1: Right. So.
0: But there's a twist.
1: There is a twist, and the movie is suspenseful.
0: I can't give away the jerky twist, right?
1: You cannot, absolutely not. Mm-mm. I feel like you already did just even by talking about it.
2: I don't think we gave anything away.
1: Okay, great.
0: What would you think I'm talking about?
1: Beef jerky.
2: Right? Didn't you say it's his mother's recipe? So.
0: Yeah.
2: It's his mother, Charlize Theron.
0: It's his mother's recipe.
1: No,
0: but no.
1: That was like the story of the jerky, of how he was selling it or blah, blah, blah.
0: And you may not ever eat jerky again. Anyway, all right. Here we go.
2: But
0: here
2: you're missing like the biggest thing of the day.
0: What is the biggest thing of the day?
2: Olivia Rodrigo album release day.
0: Well, hello. I was about to get to that. You don't give me any time to like say anything before you interrupt.
2: Get out of here.
0: That was the big close. That was my bullet coming up. So today's the day. Olivia Rodrigo, the album is out for everybody to consume. Are you excited?
1: Woohoo!
0: Love it. Love it, love it, love it.
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4: 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Julie B and Nick. Mornings on The One. This stuff happens all the time.
5: I may eat chips more often, but I might not eat half a bag at a time.
6: Yeah.
5: So maybe it's the quantity that's being consumed.
6: You're good at regulating your servings.
5: Well.
6: I mean that in a good way.
5: Yeah. I wouldn't know about that exactly, but I try. So yeah, I the kids actually, one time I'll be in the kitchen and you can hear the bag crinkle and somebody, even now, they'll be like, "Are you having kitchen chips, Julie?" And it's like, yeah. Because if I go in the kitchen and just have a few and then put them away,
6: then you won't have
5: any
6: for the rest of
5: the day.
6: I'm
5: not putting a bowl full and sitting in front of the TV. Or, you know, if you have the whole bag with you and you're watching TV or a movie, you're going to eat more of them. So that's kind of where I come from with that.
6: Kitchen chips.
5: It just depends how many trips you make to the kitchen, yeah. I guess.
4: Mornings on The One.
7: Chili for lunch and your choice of bread. 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
8: No.
7: Rye?
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0: coming up next. Now, if you're trying to meet someone to, you know, hang with, situationship with, dogs can really, really help. I'm going to tell you the breeds that people are most attracted to. That's kind of cool.
1: Yeah.

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1: Me not working hard. Yeah, right, picture that with a Kodak. Or better yet, go to Times Square, take a picture of me with a Kodak. Took my life from negative to positive, I just want y'all to know that. And tonight, let's enjoy life. Pitbull.

0: So if you're, I'm a dog guy. I didn't think I could fall so much in love with a dog until I met my Georgia. And it's unbelievable.
1: Yeah.
0: It's unbelievable the love, the character she has, the fun we have. Anyway, if you're trying to meet somebody, dogs can help. Obviously, right? But the breeds that men and women are most drawn to, are you ready?
1: Yeah.
0: To attract men, golden retrievers, Labrador retrievers, and I do not think this one is my favorite, Chihuahuas.
2: A Chihuahua.
1: I love Chihuahua. Yes.
0: I don't love a chirper dog. To attract women, German Shepherds. I'm scared of them. Siberian Huskies.
1: Oh, yeah.
3: Beautiful. Sheds a lot.
0: Yeah, it's a big commitment.
3: Mm-hmm.
0: And this one is a beautiful dog, but they come with a lot of gas.
3: And nasal issues.
0: And snoring. And that's mm-hmm. the French Bulldog.
3: Yeah. Like a little pig. It's like a little piglet.
0: I just think, I don't know, I'm biased, but the Labrador Retriever is the best dog. Mm-hmm. That is just the best dog. So, all right, today's quote. Sit back and watch the magic that happens when you give another person just enough room to be themselves.
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12: Weather for tonight, clearing skies, a low down to 14. Tomorrow, mainly sunny, a high hitting 27. Tomorrow night, a chance of showers, maybe even thunderstorms, a low of 15. On Sunday, showers throughout the day with a high of 22.

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For quite a while now, America's Top 40 has been seeing the same heavyweight battle for the top of the countdown. It feels like the same two pop superstars are

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2: When you date, you might meet someone who's got kids from a past relationship, and you sort of have to decide, is that a dynamic that works for you? 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Emma is struggling with this situation, less the dog than the ex, and doesn't know how to handle it. Okay, I got my thoughts coming up.
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